0: 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Gambling is for 21 years old and above only. Gambling can be addictive. 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